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Yeah, I'm waiting for the train, but the train will never come.

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0: kene abachora mpira abadangarika abatulokwana mpira kubashinge abebuduu barabokuswara era nabo mpira abanjirire ekikapo bakuba bidongo Uganda ne baswanja obuduma wa Usheni basaba emigati najo ne bagiria obuduma wa Misanje basaba kirere era nga badabide
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left to our own devices. Preciseness, we made something indestructible and priceless. Lightning is the fury, thunder the obsession. Hours in between, and I'm under the impression. Tomorrow all hell to a blank piece of paper, bored with

0: man. 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
1: This is an Israeli tune, an instrumental, and since we don't know how to pronounce the name, we call it a tune in 5/4 rhythm. Features Tego Jewel.

But Jesus, but he knows the trouble I've seen. Glory, hallelujah.

And I'm coming back to Georgia in a jug. Well, we'll never ride that bus in a Mexico City. And that's a pity.

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Sometimes it's difficult to remember the good times, but I know there were some. There was your birthday and Christmases and rabbits named Friday, and once I start remembering the good times, it seems there were only good times.

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Nobody's actually went out and recorded a song about real pain. The band and I have just returned from the General Hospital, where we caught a man in the right position. We named this song, Constipation Blues.

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